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0: breezy overnight with the chance of showers and a low of 9. Cloudy tomorrow with showers, high near 12 degrees. For Wednesday, cloudy with the chance of showers, high near 10. Sunshine on the way for Thursday with a high of 11. And possible showers for Friday, high near 9.
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4: Increasingly cloudy and breezy overnight with the chance of showers and a low of 9. Cloudy tomorrow with showers, high near 12 degrees. For Wednesday, cloudy with the chance of showers, high near 10. Sunshine on the way for Thursday with a high of 11. And possible showers for Friday, high near 9.
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1: Increasingly cloudy and breezy overnight with the chance of showers and a low of 9. Cloudy tomorrow with showers, high near 12 degrees. For Wednesday, cloudy with the chance of showers, high near 10. Sunshine on the way for Thursday with a high of 11. And possible showers for Friday, high near 9.
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0: For Wednesday, cloudy with the chance of showers, high near 10. Sunshine on the way for Thursday with a high of 11. And possible showers for Friday, high near 9.
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Old man Wrigley lived in that white house down the street where I grew up. 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

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She said, "Oh, by the way, son,

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0: 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The voice of Midwestern Ontario since 1926. 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

0: CKNX Country Mornings. Good morning, it's Cordell. I appreciate you listening in here and making us part of your Tuesday morning. As we rise and shine here together on this new day, we've got a look at news coming up at the top of the hour and a look at that weather forecast as well, which for today looks like it's going to be cloudy, a little bit wet, got some shower activity throughout the day and into tonight as well. And we'll get a break from the rain, it looks like, tomorrow and maybe again on Thursday. Otherwise, the temperature will continue to hover around the low to mid-teens. Coming up on today's show, of course, we'll have our feel-good stories of the day, a look at the latest Hollywood and Nashville news, the story behind a number one song from Garth Brooks. Also, how important is it that you are in a relationship with someone who is your intellectual equal? Their intelligence is comparable to yours. Or does it feel perfectly fine to be in a relationship with someone who you feel is maybe not quite as smart as you are? We're going to chat about that a little bit later on as well. This morning on CKNX Country Mornings.
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1: 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Canadians could find out today who the country's next Governor General will be. Prime Minister Mark Carney is expected to name Mary Simon's replacement. Simon, Canada's first Indigenous Governor General, will reach the end of her five-year appointment in July. Governor General is officially appointed by the Sovereign on the advice of the Prime Minister. Port Elgin residents are being asked to weigh in on the plans for a new school. The yet-to-be-named kindergarten to grade 6 elementary school is being built in Port Elgin and will have room for 409 students. Families, staff, and community members can check out the preliminary floor plan and renderings for the two-story school on the Blue Water District School Board's website. Feedback can then be sent to a dedicated email address until May 22nd. The new school is expected to open in 2028. Perth County OPP continue to probe a weekend incident that saw fireworks set off inside a barn. Police say it happened shortly after midnight on Sunday on Perth Line 75 just west of Atwood. A group of young people were inside the barn at the time, and objects were also being thrown into the crowd. Luckily, no injuries were reported. Anyone with information is asked to call police. More than half a dozen festivals in Bruce Gray Owen Sound are getting a financial boost from the province. Local MPP Paul Vickers announced yesterday 7 festivals and events will share more than $267,000. The events include the Sauble Beach Party, the 6th Annual Gray Highlands Ram Rodeo, the Owen Sound Canada Day Festival, the Sweetwater Music Festival in Owen Sound, and the Hopeville Kite Festival. Vickers says the money is to help event organizers deliver high-quality programming and experiences for people of all ages. Today is Red Dress Day in Canada. It's a national day of awareness for missing and murdered Indigenous women, girls, and two-spirited people. Residents are encouraged to wear red in recognition of Red Dress Day and share pictures on social media. You can also create a red paper dress and display it in your window. For more on these and other stories, go to cknxnewstoday.ca.
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1: The Toronto Blue Jays fell to the Rays 5-1 last night, increasing Tampa Bay's win streak to 4. Eric Lauer allowed 3 runs and 5 hits in just over 4 innings for the Jays. Vladimir Guerrero Jr. picked up his 16th RBI on a single in the third to trim Tampa Bay's lead to 3-1. Toronto has dropped to 6-11 on the road this season and 4-8 in series openers. Kevin Gausman goes to the mound for the next game in the set tonight. The Carolina Hurricanes beat the Philadelphia Flyers 3-2 in overtime last night, taking a 2-0 lead in their second round NHL playoff series. The series shifts to Philadelphia for Thursday's Game 3. In the other NHL playoff game on last night, Vegas took down Anaheim 3-1 to open up a 1-0 series lead out west. Tonight features Game 2 of the Wild and Avalanche following the crazy 9-6 win for Colorado in Game 1 of that series.
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1: Mainly cloudy today with a chance of showers, the temperature falling to 11. Tonight could see some more showers, a low of plus 4. Tomorrow, partly sunny, a high of 13. Right now, it's 14.
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0: 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Well, we're looking at a mainly cloudy day, a good chance of showers throughout today and tonight. The temperature hovering in the low to mid-teens. We'll have a bigger look at our weather details with our next news update from the CKNX Newsroom.
1: Good morning, I'm Miranda Chant, and here are some of the stories we're following. Premier Doug Ford's vowing to prove the purchase and sale of a private jet didn't cost Ontario taxpayers. Perth OPP say fireworks were set off inside a barn full of young people, and Canada's next Governor General could be named today. I'll have more details on these and other stories coming up.
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0: It's the Big Breakfast on CKNX AM 920. Good morning, it's Cordell. Let me ask you something. How important is intelligence for you when it comes to your partner? Is it important that they have a few brain cells? Or is that not something that you really care about? Happiness can be measured in other ways other than philosophical or intellectual discussions. There's a great online discussion going on this week where women are sharing the moments when they realized that they were dating a guy who was maybe not the brightest bulb in the pack. And some of these, well, they did crack me up. One woman said that she was dating a guy who asked her how deer knew to cross at deer crossing signs. Someone thought gas stations were placed directly over oil wells. Another woman says she was once dating a guy who was very, very upset and angry, very emotional, when a city smokestack was demolished because he used the smokestack to navigate around town. He knew from the direction of the smokestack which way he was supposed to be going. Another was dating a boyfriend who came back from the doctor and said the doctor told him that he had a problem with his thyroid gland, and expressed that that was odd because he didn't actually have any pain at all in his thigh. Were you ever in a relationship with somebody where it was very clear you were the smarter of the two of you? And was that a good thing or a bad thing? Did it hurt the relationship or did it actually work out? Was that beneficial? Let me know. I would love to hear from you on the CKNX studio line powered by Rico Foods at 1-800-668-2569. Or you can email me through the website at cknx.ca.
3: Well, it was all that I could do.

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I wrote him back a letter and I told him it was not the perfect country and western song because he hadn't said anything at all about mama, or trains, or trucks, or prison, or getting drunk. Well, he sat down and wrote another verse to the song and he sent it to me, and after reading

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1: 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Canadians could find out today who the country's next Governor General will be. Prime Minister Mark Carney is expected to name Mary Simon's replacement. Simon, Canada's first Indigenous Governor General, will reach the end of her five-year appointment in July. The Governor General is officially appointed by the Sovereign on the advice of the Prime Minister. Port Elgin residents are being asked to weigh in on the plans for a new school. The yet-to-be-named kindergarten to grade 6 elementary school is being built in Port Elgin and will have room for 409 students. Families, staff, and community members can check out the preliminary floor plan and renderings for the two-story school on the Blue Water District School Board's website. Feedback can then be sent to a dedicated email address until May 22nd. The new school is expected to open in 2028. Perth County OPP continue to probe a weekend incident that saw fireworks set off inside a barn. Police say it happened shortly after midnight on Sunday on Perth Line 75 just west of Atwood. A group of young people were inside the barn at the time, and objects were also being thrown into the crowd. Luckily, no injuries were reported. Anyone with information is asked to call police. More than half a dozen festivals in Bruce Gray, Owen Sound are getting a financial boost from the province. Local MPP Paul Vickers announced yesterday seven festivals and events will share more than $267,000. The events include the Sauble Beach Party, the 6th Annual Gray Highlands Ram Rodeo, the Owen Sound Canada Day Festival, the Sweetwater Music Festival in Owen Sound, and the Hopeville Kite Festival. Vickers says the money is to help event organizers deliver high-quality programming and experiences for people of all ages. Today is Red Dress Day in Canada. It's a national day of awareness for missing and murdered Indigenous women, girls, and two-spirited people. Residents are encouraged to wear red in recognition of Red Dress Day and share pictures on social media. You can also create a red paper dress and display it in your window. For more on these and other stories, go to cknxnewstoday.ca.
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1: After Matt Sundin was introduced as Maple Leafs senior executive advisor with new general manager John Chayka, he said he realizes his reputation could be tied to the results, positive or negative. Sundin also said that risk is worth the reward. The former captain's role will be full-time and involve a move back to Toronto in the fall. In the NHL playoffs, the Golden Knights beat the Ducks 3-1 in Game 1 of their second-round series, while the Carolina Hurricanes got past the Philadelphia Flyers 3-2 in overtime to take a 2-0 series lead. The Toronto Blue Jays are slowly getting healthy. Addison Barger's expected to be back with the team this week. Blue Jays manager John Schneider said yesterday, worst case scenario, Barger will be active by Friday when the team opens a series against the LA Angels. Barger could return as soon as tomorrow when the Jays close a 3-game set against the Rays in Tampa Bay. Toronto dropped the series opener last night 5-1.
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1: Mainly cloudy today with a chance of showers, the temperature falling to 11. Tonight could see some more showers, the low of plus 4. Tomorrow, partly sunny, a high of 13. Right now, it's 14.
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0: It's the Big Breakfast on CKNX. Good morning, it's Cordell. Well, mainly cloudy today. A good chance of showers throughout today into tonight as well. The temperature hovering around the low to mid-teens. A full look at weather with our next update from the CKNX newsroom.
1: Good morning, I'm Miranda Chant, and here are some of the stories we're following. Premier Doug Ford's vowing to prove the purchase and sale of a private jet didn't cost Ontario taxpayers. Perth OPP say fireworks were set off inside a barn full of young people, and Canada's next Governor General could be named today. I'll have more details on these and other stories coming up.
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1: Life's about to get good.
0: It's time for our feel-good stories of the day. A couple of stories locally you might have missed. Hurontel has given the Magnetic Moments MRI campaign in Goderich a major boost with a $200,000 donation. The check was presented Friday in Lucknow, bringing the total raised so far to almost $2.6 million. Listowel is celebrating back-to-back wins in the District 8 Ambassador of the Fairs competition. Jill Ohm, the 2025-26 Listowel Fair Ambassador, has been chosen as the new District 8 Ambassador of the Fairs, and will be representing fairs from across Huron and Perth counties over the next year. A Tennessee man is in the news after he used a laser to cut a normal car in half lengthwise in order to then connect the pieces back together to create the world's thinnest car. It's only 20 inches wide, and there's hilarious pictures and videos of him trying to drive it. Again, it's only 20 inches wide.
2: And it is an absolute blast to drive around town.
0: On Sunday, fans of a Taco Bell in Seattle that closed held a funeral. It featured bagpipes, a crying contest, and a 21 Taco Bell salute. Locals dressed in black and brought flowers. Here's Brittany. She got to be a pallbearer.
3: I had the honor of being one of the pallbearers yesterday, which I didn't know exactly what that meant, right? Because we have no casket. We have, like, how is this going to work? It's a headstone. It is a full-on tombstone, probably of granite. And so we needed, like, 10 people to lift this up and walk it down to be in front of this close Taco Bell.
0: You know, when it comes to weddings, a lot of couples struggle to figure out who can't attend their wedding just because of budgetary restraints. And then there's those that kind of wish they had more people to attend their wedding. Now there's a new service that connects couples to strangers who would like to crash their wedding. Restaurant owners in Ohio surprised their entire staff by shutting down their business and taking everyone on an all-expenses-paid trip to the Bahamas. The owners covered flights, cruise tickets, even their lost wages so employees could enjoy the trip together. Staff members were obviously thrilled, and now they're saying everyone feels like family. If you have a feel-good story locally you think everybody would enjoy, let me know about it, and I'll get it on a future edition of our Feel-Good Stories of the Day. You can reach out to me a couple of ways. On the CKNX studio line, of course, powered by Rico Foods, 1-800-668-2569. 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
1: 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Canadians will pause today to honour and remember missing and murdered Indigenous women and girls. Today, May 5th, is Red Dress Day, a national day of awareness inspired by Métis artist Jamie Black, who used red dresses to represent missing and murdered Indigenous women and girls in an exhibit in 2010. The day will include a vigil on Parliament Hill. Speakers will commemorate lost loved ones and comment on Canada's progress 10 years after the launch of the National Inquiry into Missing and Murdered Indigenous Women and Girls. Also expected to happen in Ottawa today, a new Governor General will be named. Prime Minister Mark Carney is expected to reveal Mary Simon's replacement. Simon's five-year term as Governor General ends in July. She was Canada's first Indigenous Governor General, but took flak for her French skills. Carney has said the next person appointed to the role will speak both of Canada's official languages. The Prime Minister provides advice on who the sovereign should appoint as Governor General, his representative in Canada. Police are asking anyone who was hurt or has video of a potentially dangerous incident in Perth County to come forward. Perth OPP say a large group of young people were inside a barn on Perth Line 75 west of Atwood just after midnight Sunday when someone set off fireworks. Projectiles were also thrown into the crowd. So far, no injuries have been reported. The investigation is ongoing. There is a new tool to help support professionals in Huron and Perth counties in responding to disclosures of sexual assault involving children. The Avon-Maitland District School Board has announced the launch of the Huron-Perth Child and Youth Sexual Violence Support Guide. It was crafted over 3 years by a number of local education and social service organizations and local police services. It includes an easy-to-follow poster, instructional video, and webinar. Figures from Statistics Canada show kids aged 12 to 17 accounted for 30% of police-reported sexual assault victims in 2022. If you have thoughts on the planned new elementary school in Port Elgin, the Blue Water District School Board wants to hear from you. The board has posted the preliminary floor plan and renderings of the new two-story, yet-to-be-named school on its website and set up a dedicated email to get feedback from the public. Input will be accepted until May 22nd. The new school, expected to open in 2028, will have capacity for 409 kindergarten to grade 6 students. For more on these and other stories, go to cknxnewstoday.ca.
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1: The Toronto Blue Jays fell to the Rays 5-1 last night, increasing Tampa Bay's win streak to 4. Eric Lauer allowed 3 runs and 5 hits in just over 4 innings for the Jays. Vladimir Guerrero Jr. picked up his 16th RBI on a single in the third to trim Tampa Bay's lead to 3-1. Toronto has dropped to 6-11 on the road this season and 4-8 in series openers. Kevin Gausman goes to the mound for the next game in the set tonight. The Carolina Hurricanes beat the Philadelphia Flyers 3-2 in overtime last night, taking a 2-0 lead in their second-round NHL playoff series. The series shifts to Philadelphia for Thursday's Game 3. In the other NHL playoff game on last night, Vegas took down Anaheim 3-1 to open up a 1-0 series lead out west. Tonight features Game 2 of the Wild and Avalanche following the crazy 9-6 win for Colorado in Game 1 of that series.
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1: Mainly cloudy today with a chance of showers. The temperature falling to 11. Tonight could see some more showers, the low of plus 4. Tomorrow, partly sunny, a high of 13. Right now, it's 14.
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0: It's the Big Breakfast on CKNX. Good morning, it's Cordell. Well, mainly cloudy today. A good chance of showers throughout today into tonight as well. The temperature hovering around the low to mid-teens. A full look at weather with our next update from the CKNX newsroom.
1: Good morning, I'm Miranda Chant, and here are some of the stories we're following. Who will be Canada's next Governor General could be revealed today. Several festivals and events in Bruce Gray, Owen Sound have received cash from the province, and Ontario's lottery agency has changed how it identifies winners. I'll have more details on these and other stories coming up.
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0: It's a dance book. I've been binge-watching that Hulk Hogan documentary on Netflix the last couple of days, the WWE legend participating in it before his death, and it looks at his career, the good and the bad, professional and personal, and covers how he appeared in Rocky III, but that lost him his wrestling contract, and how he didn't like the name Hulk Hogan, also the messy end of his marriage, and the toll wrestling took on his body, especially in the end days. Hollywood legend Goldie Hawn says she once had an alien encounter in the 1960s. She says she was napping in her car after a dance rehearsal when she heard a high-pitched sound and she couldn't move, and suddenly saw two silver beings with triangular heads who reached out and touched her face. She described it as loving and powerful, and then they disappeared? I don't know. She didn't finish the story, but I'll have what she was having. The Eagles had to end their New Orleans Jazz Fest appearance 20 minutes early after their piano player had a medical episode. Fans knew something was wrong when the band left without doing Desperado. Ella Langley and Morgan Wallen have hit a major milestone with their new song, I Can't Love You Anymore. It's reportedly the first song by two country artists to share the lead on a song to debut inside the top 10 since Kenny Rogers and Dolly Parton did it with Islands in the Stream. Riley Green's Marshall's character of Garrett got a possible new romance in episode 10. It features his first on-screen kiss. Dolly Parton canceling her Las Vegas residency for health reasons. In addition to kidney stones, her doctors have assured her that everything she has is treatable, but the meds make her too lightheaded to perform.
5: The good news is I'm responding really well to meds and treatments, and I'm improving every day. Now, the bad news is it's going to take me a little while before I'm up to stage performance level. I am truly sorry.
0: And Miranda Lambert is teasing a new song called Crisco. Yep, just like the cooking oil. And the song mixes country with disco, which is how you get Crisco. It comes out May 15th. Here it is.

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1: 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Canadians will find out today who the country's next Governor General will be. Prime Minister Mark Carney is expected to name Mary Simon's replacement. Simon, Canada's first Indigenous Governor General, will reach the end of her five-year appointment in July. The Governor General is officially appointed by the Sovereign on the advice of the Prime Minister. Port Elgin residents are being asked to weigh in on the plans for a new elementary school. The yet-to-be-named kindergarten to grade 6 elementary school is being built in Port Elgin and will have room for 409 students. Families, staff, and community members can check out the preliminary floor plan and renderings of the two-story school on the Blue Water District School Board's website. Feedback can then be sent to a dedicated email address until May 22nd. The new school is expected to open in 2028. Perth County OPP continue to probe a weekend incident that saw fireworks set off inside of a barn. Police say it happened shortly after midnight on Sunday on Perth Line 75 just west of Atwood. A group of young people were inside the barn at the time and objects were also being thrown into the crowd. Luckily, no injuries were reported. More than half a dozen festivals in Grey and Bruce counties are getting a financial boost from the province. Local MPP Paul Vickers announced yesterday 7 festivals and events will share more than $267,000. The events include the Sauble Beach Party, the 6th Annual Grey Highlands Ram Rodeo, the Owen Sound Canada Day Festival, the Sweetwater Music Festival in Owen Sound, and the Hopeville Kite Festival. Vickers says the money is to help event organizers deliver high-quality programming and experiences for people of all ages. The Ontario Lottery and Gaming Corporation has begun limiting how it identifies winners in public releases. It now only includes first names and last initials in an effort to better protect winners' privacy while maintaining transparency. Officials say the change took effect last week and was in response to winners who were concerned about having their identities widely circulated online. Today is Red Dress Day in Canada. It's a national day of awareness for missing and murdered Indigenous women, girls, and two-spirited people. Residents are encouraged to wear red in recognition of Red Dress Day and share pictures on social media. You can also create a red paper dress and display it in your window. For more on these and other stories, go to cknxnewstoday.ca.
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1: After Matt Sundin was introduced as Maple Leafs senior executive advisor with new general manager John Chayka, he said he realizes his reputation could be tied to the results, positive or negative. Sundin also said that risk is worth the reward. The former captain's role will be full-time and involve a move back to Toronto in the fall. In the NHL playoffs, the Golden Knights beat the Ducks 3-1 in Game 1 of their second round series, while the Carolina Hurricanes got past the Philadelphia Flyers 3-2 in overtime to take a 2-0 series lead. The Toronto Blue Jays are slowly getting healthy. Addison Barger's expected to be back with the team this week. Blue Jays manager John Schneider said yesterday, worst case scenario, Barger will be active by Friday when the team opens a series against the LA Angels. Barger could return as soon as tomorrow when the Jays close a 3-game set against the Rays in Tampa Bay. Toronto dropped the series opener last night 5-1.
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1: Mainly cloudy today with a chance of showers, a high of 11. Tonight could see some more showers, a low of plus 4. Tomorrow partly sunny, a high of 13. Right now, it's 8.
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0: It's the Big Breakfast on CKNX. Good morning, it's Cordell. Well, mainly cloudy today. A good chance of showers throughout today into tonight as well. The temperature hovering around the low to mid-teens. A full look at weather with our next update from the CKNX newsroom.
1: Good morning. I'm Miranda Chant, and here are some of the stories we're following. Premier Doug Ford's vowing to prove the purchase and sale of a private jet didn't cost Ontario taxpayers. Perth OPP say fireworks were set off inside a barn full of young people, and Canada's next Governor General could be named today. I'll have more details on these and other stories coming up.
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0: Where is your favorite place to go if you're just taking a one-day road trip somewhere? You're driving at least 45 minutes, maybe 3 hours, maybe more if you're willing to make that sacrifice. But it's a kind of destination you leave in the morning, you spend the whole day there, and then you come back in the evening and you just make the most of it. Let me know. We're going to talk about that here in just a few minutes on CKNX Country Mornings.

0: It's the Big Breakfast on CKNX AM 920. Good morning, it's Cordell. Well, you know, experts continue to warn that the price of gas at the pumps is going to keep going up, up, up. Going to get worse before it gets any better. A lot of people choosing to stay in their own hometowns for, I guess, a vacation, a little staycation action. But sometimes, you know, it is nice to get out of town, even if that means spending a little more on gas and filling up the tank. The great thing is, for a lot of Ontarians, we are living in a destination area. So for us here, we don't have to really go all that far to enjoy a fantastic road trip. You know, maybe it's 45 minutes away for you. Maybe it's next door. Maybe it's in your own hometown. Could be up to 3 hours away. But, you know, 3 hours, if you're leaving in the morning, coming back at night, that is a reasonable one-day road trip. Just a one-day road trip. What is your favorite place to go to? And just spend the day there. You leave in the morning, you come back at night. Is it Toronto or Niagara Falls, even London? Maybe you like to head over to St. Jacobs and look around a little bit. Come home with some bread, some cheese, some jam. I love Stratford so much. We're so fortunate to have Stratford here. It's a great little reset. And if you love a good meal and you love some theater, man, what a place to have right in our own backyard. Blue Mountain, Collingwood, of course, works great. There's something for everybody. You know, whether you're just going to walk around or hit the trails or just enjoy the view. And speaking of views, my goodness, Tobermory. I love taking the drive up there and spending the day in the grotto and looking at that beautiful clear water. And oh, so good. And of course, we've got some great beaches in the area as well. And sometimes the best spots when it comes to a beach is not the ones that everybody knows. It's the hidden little beaches where it's a little more private and you get to enjoy just a real peaceful, relaxing atmosphere down by the water. But, you know, Grand Bend's great too. Even Elora and Fergus are places that sometimes people go to if they don't spend a lot of time there. And they're like, how did I not know this was here? So let me ask you again, your favorite place, if you're going to drive for at least 45 minutes, but even, you know, 3 hours to go to, you leave in the morning, you come back at night, what is your favorite place to just drive to for a one-day trip? Let me know on the CKNX studio line, powered by Rico Foods at 1-800-668-2569, or you can also email me through our website at cknx.ca.
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4: 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Premier Doug Ford is insisting he will release documents proving the buying and selling of a private jet did not cost Ontario taxpayers. What he didn't offer was a timeline to do that. Ford confirmed last month the second-hand Challenger 650 had been sold back to Bombardier after the government faced backlash for its $28.9 million purchase. The private jet had been intended to be used by the premier to travel across the country and into the U.S. In our daily poll question, powered by Walkerton Toyota, we're asking how important it is to you the Ford government prove there was no cost to taxpayers. Answer at cknxnewstoday.ca/poll. It's lucky no one was hurt. Perth OPP say fireworks were set off inside of a barn on Perth Line 75 just west of Atwood during a large gathering of young people just after midnight on Sunday. Objects were also thrown into the crowd. At this point, there are no reported injuries. Police are investigating the incident and are asking anyone who has video footage to call them. A six-figure donation has been made to help get a Goderich Hospital MRI services. Hurontel has presented the Alexandra Marine and General Hospital Foundation with a $200,000 check for the Magnetic Moments MRI campaign. The campaign has raised more than $2.5 million to date towards its $6.5 million goal. Prime Minister Mark Carney is expected to name a new Governor General today. The announcement is likely to come at a news conference set in Ottawa. The Governor General is appointed by the Sovereign on the advice of the Prime Minister and usually holds office for 5 years. Little is known about who it might be this time, other than Carney has promised the next Governor General will be fluent in both English and French. It comes after current Governor General Mary Simon took heat for her French skills. Simon, Canada's first Indigenous Governor General, will reach the end of her 5-year term in July. Country singing legend Dolly Parton has canceled her Las Vegas residency due to ongoing health concerns. Parton took to social media yesterday saying her immune and digestive systems have been out of whack over the past couple of years, but are improving every day. She added that she needs more time to recover before she can return to the stage. The 80-year-old had been slated to perform in Vegas this September. For more on these and other stories, go to cknxnewstoday.ca.
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2: The Toronto Blue Jays fell to the Rays 5-1 last night, increasing Tampa Bay's win streak to 4. Eric Lauer allowed 3 runs and 5 hits in just over 4 innings for the Jays. Vladimir Guerrero Jr. picked up his 16th RBI on a single in the third to trim Tampa Bay's lead to 3-1. Toronto has dropped to 6-11 on the road this season and 4-8 in series openers. Kevin Gausman goes to the mound for the next game in the set tonight. The Carolina Hurricanes beat the Philadelphia Flyers 3-2 in overtime last night, taking a 2-0 lead in their second round NHL playoff series. The series shifts to Philadelphia for Thursday's Game 3. In the other NHL playoff game on last night, Vegas took down Anaheim 3-1 to open up a 1-0 series lead out west. Tonight features Game 2 of the Wild and Avalanche following the crazy 9-6 win for Colorado in Game 1 of that series.
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4: Oh, yeah!
2: Mainly cloudy today with a chance of showers, a high of 11. Tonight could see some more showers, a low of plus 4. Tomorrow partly sunny, a high of 13. Right now, it's 8.
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7: I'm Adam Bell, and this is the Farm News. Wheat prices are climbing to two-year highs, while corn and soybean markets are showing signs of weakness. Ontario winter wheat is developing under generally favorable conditions, with production expected to remain steady. In contrast, global supply is weighing on soybean prices. Large crops in Brazil, Argentina, and the U.S. are pushing volumes lower. Corn prices have been relatively flat, with weak export demand and increased imports of American corn into Ontario limiting upside. Canada's agriculture sector saw a decline in February, even as the broader economy continued to grow. New data from Stats Canada shows overall GDP rose 0.2% for the month, marking a fourth consecutive increase. However, agriculture, forestry, fishing, and hunting activity fell 1.3%. Economists say uncertainty tied to global conflicts and trade tensions continues to weigh on key sectors, with recession risks still elevated despite steady overall growth. And Canadian agriculture groups are welcoming proposed federal reforms that would put food security at the center of regulatory decisions. The changes outlined in the spring economic statement would update the mandates of the Canadian Food Inspection Agency and Health Canada's Pesticide Regulatory Branch to consider both food security and food costs. However, concerns remain. Some groups are seeking clarity on potential added cost, while a federal agriculture union warns staffing cuts could undermine the changes. That's all for the Farm News. For more AgMedia news and information, visit mynewstoday.ca.
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1: 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Canadians will pause today to honour and remember missing and murdered Indigenous women and girls. Today, May 5th, is Red Dress Day, a national day of awareness inspired by Métis artist Jamie Black, who used red dresses to represent missing and murdered Indigenous women and girls in an exhibit in 2010. The day will include a vigil on Parliament Hill. Speakers will commemorate lost loved ones and comment on Canada's progress 10 years after the launch of the National Inquiry into Missing and Murdered Indigenous Women and Girls. Also expected to happen in Ottawa today, a new Governor General will be named. Prime Minister Mark Carney is expected to reveal Mary Simon's replacement. Simon's five-year term as Governor General ends in July. She was Canada's first Indigenous Governor General, but took flak for her French skills. Carney has said the next person appointed to the role will speak both of Canada's official languages. The Prime Minister provides advice on who the sovereign should appoint as Governor General, his representative in Canada. Police are asking anyone who was hurt or has video of a potentially dangerous incident in Perth County to come forward. Perth OPP say a large group of young people were inside a barn on Perth Line 75 west of Atwood just after midnight Sunday when someone set off fireworks. Projectiles were also thrown into the crowd. So far, no injuries have been reported. The investigation is ongoing. There is a new tool to help support professionals in Huron and Perth counties in responding to disclosures of sexual assault involving children. The Avon-Maitland District School Board has announced the launch of the Huron-Perth Child and Youth Sexual Violence Support Guide. It was crafted over 3 years by a number of local education and social service organizations and local police services. It includes an easy-to-follow poster, instructional video, and webinar. Figures from Statistics Canada show kids aged 12 to 17 accounted for 30% of police-reported sexual assault victims in 2022. If you have thoughts on the planned new elementary school in Port Elgin, the Blue Water District School Board wants to hear from you. The board has posted the preliminary floor plan and renderings of the new two-story, yet-to-be-named school on its website and set up a dedicated email to get feedback from the public. Input will be accepted until May 22nd. The new school, expected to open in 2028, will have capacity for 409 kindergarten to grade 6 students. For more on these and other stories, go to CKNXNewsToday.ca.
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1: After Matt Sundin was introduced as Maple Leafs senior executive advisor with new general manager John Chayka, he said he realizes his reputation could be tied to the results, positive or negative. Sundin also said that risk is worth the reward. The former captain's role will be full-time and involve a move back to Toronto in the fall. In the NHL playoffs, the Golden Knights beat the Ducks 3-1 in Game 1 of their second-round series, while the Carolina Hurricanes got past the Philadelphia Flyers 3-2 in overtime to take a 2-0 series lead. The Toronto Blue Jays are slowly getting healthy. Addison Barger's expected to be back with the team this week. Blue Jays manager John Schneider said yesterday, worst-case scenario, Barger will be active by Friday when the team opens a series against the LA Angels. Barger could return as soon as tomorrow when the Jays close a 3-game set against the Rays in Tampa Bay. Toronto dropped the series opener last night 5-1. Mainly cloudy today with a chance of showers, a high of 11. Tonight could see some more showers, a low of plus 4. Tomorrow partly sunny, a high of 13. Right now, it's 8.
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0: It's the Big Breakfast on CKNX. Good morning, it's Cordell. Well, mainly cloudy today. A good chance of showers throughout today into tonight as well. The temperature hovering around the low to mid-teens. A full look at weather with our next update from the CKNX newsroom.
1: Good morning, I'm Miranda Chant, and here are some of the stories we're following. Who will be Canada's next Governor General could be revealed today. Several festivals and events in Bruce Gray, Owen Sound have received cash from the province, and Ontario's lottery agency has changed how it identifies winners. I'll have more details on these and other stories coming up.
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0: It's the Big Breakfast on CKNX AM 920. Good morning, it's Cordell. Let me ask you something. How important is intelligence for you when it comes to your partner? Is it important that they have a few brain cells? Or is that not something that you really care about? Happiness can be measured in other ways other than philosophical or intellectual discussions. There's a great online discussion going on this week where women are sharing the moments when they realized that they were dating a guy who was maybe not the brightest bulb in the pack. And some of these, well, they did crack me up. One woman said that she was dating a guy who asked her how deer knew to cross at deer crossing signs. Someone thought gas stations were placed directly over oil wells. Another woman says she was once dating a guy who was very, very upset and angry, very emotional, when a city smokestack was demolished because he used the smokestack to navigate around town. He knew from the direction of the smokestack which way he was supposed to be going. Another was dating a boyfriend who came back from the doctor and said the doctor told him that he had a problem with his thyroid gland, and expressed that that was odd because he didn't actually have any pain at all in his thigh. Were you ever in a relationship with somebody where it was very clear you were the smarter of the two of you? And was that a good thing or a bad thing? Did it hurt the relationship or did it actually work out? Was that beneficial? Let me know. I would love to hear from you on the CKNX studio line powered by Rico Foods at 1-800-668-2569. 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
1: 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Canadians will find out today who the country's next Governor General will be. Prime Minister Mark Carney is expected to name Mary Simon's replacement. Simon, Canada's first Indigenous Governor General, will reach the end of her five-year appointment in July. The Governor General is officially appointed by the Sovereign on the advice of the Prime Minister. Port Elgin residents are being asked to weigh in on the plans for a new elementary school. The yet-to-be-named kindergarten to grade 6 elementary school is being built in Port Elgin and will have room for 409 students. Families, staff, and community members can check out the preliminary floor plan and renderings of the two-story school on the Blue Water District School Board's website. Feedback can then be sent to a dedicated email address until May 22nd. The new school is expected to open in 2028. Perth County OPP continue to probe a weekend incident that saw fireworks set off inside of a barn. Police say it happened shortly after midnight on Sunday on Perth Line 75 just west of Atwood. A group of young people were inside the barn at the time and objects were also being thrown into the crowd. Luckily, no injuries were reported. More than half a dozen festivals in Grey and Bruce counties are getting a financial boost from the province. Local MPP Paul Vickers announced yesterday 7 festivals and events will share more than $267,000. The events include the Sauble Beach Party, the 6th Annual Grey Highlands Ram Rodeo, the Owen Sound Canada Day Festival, the Sweetwater Music Festival in Owen Sound, and the Hopeville Kite Festival. Vickers says the money is to help event organizers deliver high-quality programming and experiences for people of all ages. The Ontario Lottery and Gaming Corporation has begun limiting how it identifies winners in public releases. It now only includes first names and last initials in an effort to better protect winners' privacy while maintaining transparency. Officials say the change took effect last week and was in response to winners who were concerned about having their identities widely circulated online. Today is Red Dress Day in Canada. It's a national day of awareness for missing and murdered Indigenous women, girls, and two-spirited people. Residents are encouraged to wear red in recognition of Red Dress Day and share pictures on social media. You can also create a red paper dress and display it in your window. For more on these and other stories, go to cknxnewstoday.ca.
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1: Mainly cloudy today with a chance of showers, a high of 11. Tonight could see some more showers, a low of plus 4. Tomorrow partly sunny, a high of 13. Right now, it's 8.
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1: Life's about to get good.
0: It's time for our feel-good stories of the day. A couple of stories locally you might have missed. Hurontel has given the Magnetic Moments MRI campaign in Goderich a major boost with a $200,000 donation. The check was presented Friday in Lucknow, bringing the total raised so far to almost $2.6 million. Listowel is celebrating back-to-back wins in the District 8 Ambassador of the Fairs competition, Jill Ohm. The 2025-26 Listowel Fair Ambassador has been chosen as the new District 8 Ambassador of the Fairs, and will be representing fairs from across Huron and Perth counties over the next year. A Tennessee man is in the news after he used a laser to cut a normal car in half lengthwise in order to then connect the pieces back together to create the world's thinnest car. It's only 20 inches wide, and there's hilarious pictures and videos of him trying to drive it. Again, it's only 20 inches wide.
2: And it is an absolute blast to drive around town.
0: On Sunday, fans of a Taco Bell in Seattle that closed held a funeral. It featured bagpipes, a crying contest, and a 21 Taco Bell salute. Locals dressed in black and brought flowers. Here's Brittany. She got to be a pallbearer.
3: I had the honor of being one of the pallbearers yesterday, which I didn't know exactly what that meant, right? Because we have no casket. We have, like, how is this going to work? It's a headstone. It is a full-on tombstone, probably of granite. And so we needed, like, 10 people to lift this up and walk it down to be in front of this closed Taco Bell.
0: You know, when it comes to weddings, a lot of couples struggle to figure out who can't attend their wedding just because of budgetary restraints. And then there's those that kind of wish they had more people to attend their wedding. Now there's a new service that connects couples to strangers who would like to crash their wedding. Restaurant owners in Ohio surprised their entire staff by shutting down their business and taking everyone on an all-expenses-paid trip to the Bahamas. The owners covered flights, cruise tickets, even their lost wages so employees could enjoy the trip together. Staff members were obviously thrilled, and now they're saying everyone feels like family. If you have a feel-good story locally you think everybody would enjoy, let me know about it, and I'll get it on a future edition of our Feel-Good Stories of the Day. You can reach out to me a couple of ways. On the CKNX studio line, of course, powered by Rico Foods, 1-800-668-2569. 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
6: Mainly cloudy today with a chance of showers, a high of 11. Tonight could see some more showers, a low of plus 4. Tomorrow partly sunny, a high of 13. Right now, it's 8.

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1: From Hollywood to Nashville.
0: It's a day of scoop. I've been binge watching that Hulk Hogan documentary on Netflix the last couple of days, the WWE legend participating in it before his death, and it looks at his career, the good and the bad, professional and personal, and covers how he appeared in Rocky III, but that lost him his wrestling contract, and how he didn't like the name Hulk Hogan, also the messy end of his marriage, and the toll wrestling took on his body, especially in the end days. Hollywood legend Goldie Hawn says she once had an alien encounter in the 1960s. She says she was napping in her car after a dance rehearsal when she heard a high-pitched sound and she couldn't move, and suddenly saw two silver beings with triangular heads who reached out and touched her face. She described it as loving and powerful, and then they disappeared? I don't know. She didn't finish the story, but I'll have what she was having. The Eagles had to end their New Orleans Jazz Fest appearance 20 minutes early after their piano player had a medical episode. Fans knew something was wrong when the band left without doing Desperado. Ella Langley and Morgan Wallen have hit a major milestone with their new song, I Can't Love You Anymore. It's reportedly the first song by two country artists to share the lead on a song to debut inside the top 10 since Kenny Rogers and Dolly Parton did it with Islands in the Stream. Riley Green's Marshall's character of Garrett got a possible new romance in episode 10. It features his first on-screen kiss. Dolly Parton canceling her Las Vegas residency for health reasons. In addition to kidney stones, her doctors have assured her that everything she has is treatable, but the meds make her too lightheaded to perform.
2: The good news is I'm responding really well to meds and treatments, and I'm improving every day. Now, the bad news is it's going to take me a little while before I'm up to stage performance level. I am truly sorry.
0: And Miranda Lambert is teasing a new song called Crisco. Yep, just like the cooking oil. And the song mixes country with disco, which is how you get Crisco. It comes out May 15th. Here it is.

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1: It's the Big Breakfast on CKNX AM 920. Good morning, it's Cordell. Well, my friends, I want to thank everybody who texted in this morning with their suggestions. Places that are maybe 45 minutes away, maybe up to 3 hours away, that make for great one-day trips where you leave in the morning and you come back in the evening and you just spend the whole day at that particular location. Connie from Moncton suggested I pay a visit to Goderich and Bayfield. It's easy to spend a day there, she said. I have spent a few weekends up in Bayfield at a B&B. I used to go up there every year, and it was just a wonderful place. Oh, I remember the breakfasts. They would cook up this big spread. It was so good. And then I don't remember the rest of my trips there ever because I would spend the rest of the day just sleeping in a hammock down by the beach. It does not make for great memories, but it does make for great relaxation and made me want to go back every time. Ray from Listowel texted in. He suggests that I visit the Canadian Warplane Heritage Museum up at Mount Hope near Hamilton. Lived in Hamilton for years, never had a chance to visit the museum. I may take him up on that suggestion. Anyway, what is it for you? What's a great one-day destination here within a short drive where you'd leave in the morning, you come back at night, and you just spend the whole day there? What's your favorite place to go to? Some place that maybe is kind of like your favorite little secret that people just don't know enough about? Let me know on the CKNX studio line. 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
1: 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It's lucky no one was hurt. Perth County OPP say fireworks were set off inside of a barn on Perth Line 75 just west of Atwood during a large gathering of young people just after midnight on Sunday. Objects were also thrown into the crowd. At this point, there are no reported injuries and no word on the ages of those in attendance. Police are investigating the incident and are asking anyone who has video footage to call them. A six-figure donation has been made to help get a Goderich Hospital MRI services. Hurontel has presented the Alexandra Marine and General Hospital Foundation with a $200,000 check for the Magnetic Moments MRI campaign. The campaign has raised more than $2.5 million to date towards its $6.5 million goal. Premier Doug Ford is insisting he will release documents proving the buying and selling of a private jet did not cost Ontario taxpayers. What he didn't offer was a timeline to do that. Ford confirmed last month the second-hand Challenger 650 had been sold back to Bombardier after the government faced backlash for its $28.9 million purchase. Private jet had been intended to be used by the premier to travel across the country and into the United States. Mainly cloudy today with a chance of showers, a high of 11. Tonight could see some more showers, a low of plus 4. Tomorrow partly sunny with a high of 13. Right now it's 7. 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
3: Mainly cloudy today with a chance of showers, a high of 11. Tonight could see some more showers, a low of plus 4. Tomorrow partly sunny with a high of 13.
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1: 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A former Supreme Court of Canada justice will be the country's next Governor General. Prime Minister Mark Carney has named Louise Arbour to the role of the sovereign's representative in Canada. Arbour served as UN High Commissioner for Human Rights and Chief Prosecutor of the International Criminal Tribunals for Rwanda and the former Yugoslavia. She also led the independent review of sexual misconduct in the Canadian military in 2021. Born in Montreal, she is fluent in both French and English, setting her apart from outgoing Governor General Mary Simon, who took heat for her French skills. Simon's time in the role comes to an end in July. Police are asking anyone who was hurt or has video of a potentially dangerous incident in Perth County to come forward. Perth OPP say a large group of young people were inside a barn on Perth Line 75 west of Atwood Sunday when someone set off fireworks. Projectiles were also launched into the crowd. So far, no injuries have been reported. The investigation is ongoing. There is a new tool to help support professionals in Huron and Perth counties in responding to disclosures of sexual assault involving children. The Avon-Maitland District School Board has announced the launch of the Huron-Perth Child and Youth Sexual Violence Support Guide. It was crafted over 3 years by a number of local education and social service organizations and local police services. It includes an easy-to-follow poster, instructional video, and webinar. Mainly cloudy today with a chance of showers, a high of 11. Tonight could see some more showers, a low of plus 4. Tomorrow partly sunny, a high of 13. Right now it's 8. 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
2: Mainly cloudy today with a chance of showers, a high of 11. Tonight could see some more showers, a low of plus 4. Tomorrow partly sunny with a high of 13.
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1: 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Prime Minister Mark Carney has named former Supreme Court Justice Louise Arbour as Canada's next Governor General. Arbour has also served as the UN Human Rights Commissioner and prosecuted war crimes in Rwanda and Yugoslavia. She'll replace Mary Simon, Canada's first Indigenous Governor General, who will reach the five-year mark of her tenure in July. Following controversy over Simon's struggles with French, Carney said the next vice-regal representative would speak both official languages. Provincial police in Perth County hope to obtain video footage of an incident where fireworks were set off inside a barn during a large gathering of young people. OPP were called to the barn on Perth Line 75 just west of Atwood shortly after midnight Sunday. In addition to the fireworks being set off indoors, objects were also thrown into the crowd. There's no word on the type of objects thrown or the ages of the people in attendance. As of Monday, no injuries were reported, but the investigation is ongoing. Residents are being asked to offer their thoughts on plans for a new school that will be built in Port Elgin. A media release from the Bluewater District School Board is welcoming public consultation on the yet-to-be-named new kindergarten to grade 6 elementary school that will be built to accommodate growth in the town of Saugeen Shores. Students, staff, families, and others in the community may visit the board's website to view the preliminary floor plan and renderings for the two-story school. A dedicated email address has also been created to gather public feedback and questions regarding the new build until Friday, May 22nd. The links are available on our website. The new school will be based on a modified version of Beavercrest Community School in Markdale. Premier Doug Ford says he has nothing to hide regarding the province's brief ownership of a private jet, but he still isn't saying when the public can see receipts. Ontario purchased the secondhand Challenger 650 for nearly $29 million last month, only to sell it back 2 days later following public outcry. While the Premier insists the plane was sold for the exact same price it was purchased for, costing taxpayers nothing, his office has yet to release any supporting documents. And the CKNX News Today question of the day, powered by Walkerton Toyota, asks, how important is it to you that the Ford government release documents proving the private jet purchase and sale didn't cost taxpayers? So far, about 20% say it's not important, and about 63% say very important. The rest say it's somewhat important. To answer and for more news, go to CKNXNewsToday.ca.
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5: In sports, the Jays look to bounce back from a series opening loss to the Rays tonight at 6:40. 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Kevin Gausman on the hill against Drew Rasmussen answering for Tampa. In the NHL playoffs tonight, just one game as Minnesota looks to bounce back from a 9-6 loss in game one to Colorado in Denver. Puck drop at 8 o'clock. And tonight, big night, especially for a couple of Canadian NHL teams as the NHL draft lottery will take place. The Vancouver Canucks, who finished last in the standings this season, have a 25.5% chance of getting the first overall pick. It would be the first in franchise history. The Blackhawks, Rangers, Flames, and Leafs follow up, rounding out the top five in terms of chances. The Leafs have an 8.5% chance of jumping up to first. If the Leafs stay in the top five of the draft, they will retain their pick for this year and give their first rounder to Boston next year as part of that Fraser Mint and Brandon Carlo deal last year. If they drop outside the top five, Boston will get the Leafs pick this year. For CKNX Sports, I'm Ryan Drury.
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1: Mostly cloudy today. There's a good chance of showers and mainly cloudy overnight with a low of 4. Partly sunny tomorrow, high up to 13, and clearing tomorrow night, low minus 1. It's all sunshine for Thursday, high 12 degrees. Chance of showers Friday with a high of 12. Currently, it's 9 degrees.
7: Game's tied. Last face off. Krejcik gets the puck.
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13: I'm Adam Bell, and this is the Farm News. Wheat prices are climbing to two-year highs, while corn and soybean markets are showing signs of weakness. Ontario winter wheat is developing under generally favorable conditions, with production expected to remain steady. In contrast, global supply is weighing on soybean prices. Large crops in Brazil, Argentina, and the U.S. are pushing volumes lower. Corn prices have been relatively flat, with weak export demand and increased imports of American corn into Ontario limiting upside. Canada's agriculture sector saw a decline in February, even as the broader economy continued to grow. New data from Stats Canada shows overall GDP rose 0.2% for the month, marking a fourth consecutive increase. However, agriculture, forestry, fishing, and hunting activity fell 1.3%. Economists say uncertainty tied to global conflicts and trade tensions continues to weigh on key sectors, with recession risks still elevated despite steady overall growth. And Canadian agriculture groups are welcoming proposed federal reforms that would put food security at the center of regulatory decisions. The changes outlined in the spring economic statement would update the mandates of the Canadian Food Inspection Agency and Health Canada's Pesticide Regulatory Branch to consider both food security and food costs. However, concerns remain. Some groups are seeking clarity on potential added cost, while a federal agriculture union warns staffing cuts could undermine the changes. That's all for the Farm News. For more Ag Media News information, visit mynewstoday.ca.
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5: 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July down 5.5 at 480. Soybean futures May down 5.25 at 1202.25. July down 7.5 at 1215. Wheat futures May down 9.5 at 620. July down 12.25 at 628.5. Live cattle futures June up 52 at 252.27. August up 112 at 247.30. Feeder cattle futures May up 327 at 369.87, August up 367 at 370.27. From Hensel Co-op, 2025 corn down 5.25 at 621 per bushel. 2026 corn down 4.5 at 630 per bushel. 2025 soys down 5.5 at 1612 per bushel. 2026 soys down 4.5 at 1517 per bushel. 2025 soft red wheat down 10.5 at 756 per bushel. 2026 soft red wheat down 10.5 at 751 per bushel. 2025 soft white wheat down 10.5 at 756 per bushel. 2026 soft white wheat down 10.5 at 771 per bushel. From Brussels Livestock's Friday Stocker Report, there were 1,650 head on offer. 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Ontario Pork reports the U.S. CME price $90.93 U.S. per hundredweight dressed weight. That's down 20 cents from the previous day. 100% formula price $224.07 per 100 kilograms dressed weight. That's up 8 cents from the previous day. That's the AgriMedia Farm Market Report.
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1: Turn it up, son. 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
1: 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Navigating the healthcare system in Grey and Bruce counties is getting a little easier thanks to a new pilot program. Bright Shores Health System and the local Ontario Health team have launched My Care Steps, a free service designed to bridge the gap between doctor visits. The program connects residents with vital nurse care coordinators who help patients understand their medical plans and find local community services. Organizers say the goal is to ensure no one falls through the cracks after leaving the hospital. Residents can access the service by a doctor's referral or by signing themselves up online. To better acknowledge the scope of its service and whom it supports, the Women's Center Grey Bruce is changing its name. The organization announced its rebranding as the Women and Youth Crisis Center Grey Bruce. Studio Blue Youth Services is for at-risk and trafficked youth and is being offered in addition to the organization's Violence Against Women Emergency Shelter and Second Stage Transitional Housing. The newly launched Community Engagement Center provides a dedicated space for outreach, counseling, volunteer coordination and training, prevention, awareness education, community and partner engagement, as well as fundraising and donor relations. Local school boards and industry leaders are teaming up to bridge the gender gap in the skilled trades. The Nuclear Innovation Institute recently partnered with 25 unions and employers for a massive training showcase in Owen Sound. Students from the Bluewater and Bruce Gray Catholic District School Boards met with professional tradeswomen and explored apprenticeship pathways. Organizers say the collaboration is meant to deepen student awareness of local career opportunities in sectors like nuclear energy, construction, and advanced manufacturing. Mainly cloudy today with a good chance of showers. Cloudy tonight with a low of 4 degrees. Partly sunny tomorrow, high near 13. Currently it's 10 degrees. 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

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We are CKNX Real Country Music. Hope your afternoon's going by wonderfully. Thank you for having us on Conway Twitty.

0: He's Derek Rattan. We are CKNX, Real Country Music. And when you come around, Conway Twitty and Slowhand in there also. It is my good afternoon. It was just this morning that I came across a reel on Facebook. Conway Twitty on the David Letterman Show back in 1989, and he confirmed how he got that stage name. You might know how he came across as Conway Twitty, born Harold Jenkins. But in the late 50s, he was looking through a map, and he found Conway, Arkansas, and Twitty, Texas, him being from Arkansas. So between Conway, Arkansas, and Twitty, Texas, he said, that's my stage name, and the rest is history. There you go. You might have known that, but if you didn't, I'm very proud that I was able to teach you something. Stick around, Tim and Faith next.
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3: Mostly cloudy today. There's a good chance of showers and mainly cloudy overnight with a low of 4. Partly sunny tomorrow, high up to 13, and clearing tomorrow night, low minus 1. It's all sunshine for Thursday, high 12 degrees. Chance of showers Friday with a high of 12.
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to the park to clear my head. I saw a sun goddess bathing her beauty. I said, hey, baby. She said, go to hell.

0: He could have a big night in 12 days. Riley Green, CKNX, Real Country Music. And there was this girl, Tabe, and before that also. Yeah, just 12 days to go until the ACM Awards go down in Vegas, the 61st Academy of Country Music Gala. And Riley up for 4 awards that night. He could get his first ever Male Artist of the Year. He's up for that. Album of the Year, Artist Songwriter of the Year, and also for Music Event of the Year, a nomination with the song he had with Luke Combs in different round here. So can have a big night. 12 days to go until the ACMs.
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0: She is Terry Clark. We are Real Country Music. Thank you for spending your afternoon with us. Glad to have you. It's Mike and Toby Keith. I love this bar on CKNX.
1: We got winners. We got losers. 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

0: 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In Port Elgin, you're being asked to offer your thoughts on plans for a new school that will be built. From the Blue Water District School Board. 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
1: 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Prime Minister Mark Carney has named former Supreme Court Justice Louise Arbour as Canada's next Governor General. Arbour has also served as the UN Human Rights Commissioner and prosecuted war crimes in Rwanda and Yugoslavia. She'll replace Mary Simon, Canada's first Indigenous Governor General, who will reach the five-year mark of her tenure in July. Following controversy over Simon's struggles with French, Carney said the next vice-regal representative would speak both official languages. A new pilot program is launching to help residents in Grey and Bruce counties navigate their healthcare journey more effectively. My Care Steps, a collaboration between Bright Shores Health System and Seraphim Health, offers free virtual support to help patients manage their health between appointments. The service pairs individuals with nurse care coordinators who assist with everything from explaining complex care plans to connecting families with local community resources. Residents looking to sign up can do so through a hospital referral, their primary care provider, or by self-referring to the program directly. More than 300 local students recently traded the classroom for hands-on experience at the Grey County Sydenham campus. The Nuclear Innovation Institute's Built to Lead event gave young women in grades 7 through 12 a chance to explore the skilled trades through interactive technology. Participants spent the day wiring electrical outlets using CNC routers and trying out virtual welding and boiler-making simulators. The event was designed to show students the high-paying and creative career paths available in the trades right here in our region. In the forecast tonight, cloudy with a low near 4. Partly sunny tomorrow, high up to 13, and clearing by tomorrow night with a low of minus 1. Sunshine Thursday, high near 12. Right now it's 11 degrees. For more, go to cknxnewstoday.ca.
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4: On a warm summer's evening, on a train bound for nowhere, I met up with a gambler. We were both too tired to sleep, so we took turns of staring

0: Brooks and Dunn, we are CKNX Real Country Music and play something country. That's pretty much all we do around here on this Tuesday afternoon. And they could be adding to their award total. They are very decorated, and certainly in the ACM Awards history, they have earned their 74th career nomination. Still going strong. They're up for Duo of the Year again at the annual ACM Awards, just 12 days away. And they're one of the most decorated artists in the history of the ACM Awards. They've won 30 statues, including 17 wins in the Duo of the Year category. So they'll try and make it 18. 12 days in Vegas. The ACMs are soon.
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3: Mostly cloudy today. There's a good chance of showers and mainly cloudy overnight with a low of 4. Partly sunny tomorrow, high up to 13, and clearing tomorrow night, low minus 1. It's all sunshine for Thursday, high 12 degrees. Chance of showers Friday with a high of 12.
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to be with us rolling down the highway this afternoon or city streets or just chilling at home. Thank you for making us a part of your Tuesday afternoon. 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

0: He is John Party. We are CKNX. Real country music and ain't always the cowboy, the chicks, and traveling soldier. And before that, too, it is Mike, not a bad dog walking day. And there is now chatter out there as to how often you should walk your dog. Veterinarians are now saying most adult dogs need one or two walks every day and somewhere between a half an hour and 90 minutes of exercise. Of course, puppies should get shorter walks, not get taxed quite so much. And the dogs that are getting up in age should take it a bit on the slower side. And also, it depends on the breed. If you've got higher energy breeds, usually needs more activity than laid-back dogs, like Great Danes, etc. And regular walks can cut down on boredom behaviors like barking or chewing, and even taking them out to sniff and explore. Maybe just out to the yard, or take him out for a quick spin around the neighborhood just to sniff around trees and such. It's huge for mental stimulation. So it's okay to skip a walk sometimes, but regularly getting them out there is a good idea. Extreme heat and storms, well, they're a good idea. They're good reasons to not go out and maybe take a break.
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It is Mike. Happy Tuesday, 11 Celsius at Center Studios right now. David Lee Murphy, every time I get around you, CKNX.

0: We are CKNX Real Country Music. 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David Lee Murphy. And before that also, it is Mike. As we get ever closer to that spring and summer festival season around here, some great news that 7 different local festivals and events getting funding from the provincial government in Grey Bruce, Owen Sound. You can see more about that at cknxnewstoday.ca, whenever you like, and many other articles. And an update, new sports weather with Janice shortly at 4.
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1: 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A new healthcare coordination platform has been launched in Grey and Bruce counties at no cost to residents with a goal to better coordinate care. Bright Shores Health System, Seraphin Health, and Grey Bruce Ontario Health Team are working together to launch the My Care Steps program. Bright Shores says it's a proof of concept program supporting care coordination for residents across Grey and Bruce counties and to inform future approaches to coordinated care delivery. The program connects patients to nurse care coordinators who will then provide virtual support to patients, including helping individuals and their families understand care plans, self-manage health conditions between any appointments, and connect with health and community services. Residents can access My Care Steps through referrals from primary care providers, a hospital-to-home referral after discharge, or by self-referral. To better acknowledge the scope of its service and whom it supports, the Women's Center Grey Bruce is changing its name. The organization announced its rebranding as the Women and Youth Crisis Center Grey Bruce. Studio Blue Youth Services is for at-risk and trafficked youth and is being offered in addition to the organization's Violence Against Women Emergency Shelter and Second Stage Transitional Housing. The newly launched Community Engagement Center provides a dedicated space for outreach, counseling, volunteer coordination and training, prevention, awareness education, community and partner engagement, as well as fundraising and donor relations. The Nuclear Innovation Institute is hoping to ignite a passion for the trades among young women from across Grey and Bruce. More than 300 students connected to the world of skilled trades during the recent Built to Lead gathering at the Grey County Sydenham campus. Students in grades 7 through 12 tried wiring electrical outlets, mastering virtual boiler making techniques, and operating advanced CNC routers. They also explored cutting edge 3D printing and sharpened their simulated welding skills. The April 29th gathering featured 25 dedicated local unions, employers, and community training organizations to provide students with a unique platform to test their skills and engage with successful women already thriving in the industry. Canada's next Governor General has been named. Prime Minister Mark Carney announcing that former Supreme Court Justice Louise Arbour will take over the vice-regal role this summer. Arbour brings a massive international profile to the position, having previously served as a UN Human Rights Commissioner and a war crimes prosecutor. She will succeed Mary Simon, whose five-year term officially concludes this July. For more on these and other stories, go to cknxnewstoday.ca.
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4: NHL Draft Lottery is tonight in New Jersey. Toronto Maple Leafs have an 8.5% chance of landing the first overall pick in this year's entry draft. Vancouver Canucks have the best odds at just over 25%. Calgary and Winnipeg also in the mix for the top pick, which is widely expected to be forward Gavin McKenna. Sam O'Reilly has been named Ontario Hockey League's MVP. The Tampa Bay Lightning prospect recorded 29 goals in 56 games this season, splitting time between the London Knights and Kitchener Rangers. And Kevin Gausman is on the mound for the Blue Jays in Tampa against the Rays, 6:40 first pitch. 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
1: We're looking at a mainly cloudy forecast overnight with the low falling to 4 degrees. A mix of sun and cloud on the way for tomorrow with a high of 13 and clearing by tomorrow night, low minus 1. For Thursday, sunshine during the day and a high of 12 and clear at night with a low near 0. Cloudy Friday, there's the chance of showers, high near 12. Currently, it's 11 degrees.
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John Landry, we are CKNX Real Country Music. My name is Mike. Thank you for hanging out this afternoon and slowly getting closer to winding down his touring career later on this summer. It's Alan Jackson.

That's a great duet, Dwayne Steele, Lisa Brokop. We are CKNX Radio Country Music. Two names on an overpass. Alan Jackson's Good Time, and before that, too, later on this summer, wrapping up his touring career. It is Mike Blue Jays back on the diamond a little bit later on tonight, and always traditionally a tough place to play for the Jays. Down in Tampa, Tropicana Field, now that they're back there playing. Down in Tampa. Jays taking it on the chin last night, 5-1, losing to Tampa. They'll try it again tonight. And Kevin Gausman, no better pitcher to try and get things back on track than Kevin tonight. And certainly a tough task. This is going to be a really good pitching matchup with Gausman for the Jays and Drew Rasmussen for the Tampa Bay Rays. He is certainly a great one. 2-1 record and a 2.5 ERA. So it should be a battle tonight. And hopefully the Jays can get back in the win column down in Tampa, Florida. We'll kick things off with a short pregame show at 6:30. It's Jays and Rays tonight on CKNX.

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1: We're looking at a mainly cloudy forecast overnight with the low falling to 4 degrees. A mix of sun and cloud on the way for tomorrow with a high of 13 and clearing by tomorrow night, low minus 1. For Thursday, sunshine during the day and a high of 12 and clear at night with a low near 0. Cloudy Friday, there's the chance of showers, high near 12.
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My name is Mike, and a wild story out of Seattle. There was a funeral recently, and not for what you might think. I'll tell you in 6 minutes. Carolyn Dawn Johnson on CKNX.

0: It's Glenn Campbell. We are CKNX Real Country Music and those Southern Nights. Carolyn Don Johnson, head over heels in there also. It is Mike, and it's not unusual for customers to come out and pay tribute when a business shuts its doors. But it's unusual to wait 35 years to do it. A wild situation, but I guess a fun situation. On the weekend in Seattle, there was a funeral for a Taco Bell that closed in 1991. There's lots of layers to this. just like a taco at Taco Bell. The funeral was organized by a local artist, and it featured bagpipes, a crying contest, a 21 bell salute, and they even released a dove. Locals in Seattle dressed in all black brought flowers and other offerings and tokens of condolence. Local councilors showed up and said, "My deepest condolences to the West Seattle Taco Bell community. I stand with you during this trying time." And here is Brittany, who got to be a pallbearer for the day in Seattle.
1: This is going to happen, this Taco Bell funeral. I'm pumped. I mean, this is like in April. I'm like, oh my God. Then I get a text saying, "Hey, would you want to be one of the pallbearers?" I was like, it's happening. It's happening. I had the honor of being one of the pallbearers yesterday, which I didn't know exactly what that meant, right? Because we have no casket. We have, like, how is this going to work? It's a headstone. It is a full-on tombstone, probably of granite. And so we needed, like, 10 people to lift this up and walk it down to be in front of this closed Taco Bell.
0: The place is now vacant, but it still looks like a Taco Bell. It's been many different things since then. A Japanese eatery, 4 different Thai restaurants, and no plans to hold funerals for any of those other establishments. But wild for a Taco Bell that closed in 1991.
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We are Real Country Music. It is Mike. Hope you're having a great Tuesday afternoon. 11 Celsius at Sounder Studio right now. Handing out some good directions. Billy Currington, AM 920.

0: He's Tyler Childers. We are Real Country Music with CK and X. Anytime on the iHeartRadio app, you can take us along wherever you go, and also at cknx.ca. It is Mike coming up at 5 o'clock, a complete look at what's going on with Janice and cknxnewstoday.ca with a full update. And the Women's Center, Gray Bruce, adopts a new name. You can see more about that and many other articles at cknxnewstoday.ca. Raptors unable to make the second round of the NBA postseason, but the Pistons move on. They're taking on the Cleveland Cavaliers. That second rounder begins tonight in the NBA. And the Blue Jays down in Tampa once again tonight to take on the Rays after losing last night. We'll preview what's going on tonight. Everything else that's happening. New sports weather with Janice at 5.
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1: 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Navigating the healthcare system in Grey and Bruce counties is getting a little easier thanks to a new pilot program. Brightshore's Health System and the local Ontario Health Team have launched My Care Steps, a free service designed to bridge the gap between doctor visits. The program connects residents with vital nurse care coordinators who help patients understand their medical plans and find local community services. Organizers say the goal is to ensure no one falls through the cracks after leaving the hospital. Residents can access the service by a doctor's referral or by signing themselves up online. Grey Highlands Council decides tomorrow whether the municipality will embrace new provincial rules for bring-your-own-booze outdoor events. Ontario recently expanded regulations to allow alcohol at community gatherings, such as street markets and concerts. But the final call rests with local leaders, and municipal staff are urging caution. A recommendation heading to council suggests maintaining the current alcohol policy, which would effectively ban tailgate-style permits in Grey Highlands. Local school boards and industry leaders are teaming up to bridge the gender gap in the skilled trades. The Nuclear Innovation Institute recently partnered with 25 unions and employers for a massive training showcase in Owen Sound. Students from the Bluewater and Bruce Gray Catholic District School Boards met with professional tradeswomen and explored apprenticeship pathways. Organizers say the collaboration is meant to deepen student awareness of local career opportunities in sectors like nuclear energy, construction, and advanced manufacturing. Bilingualism is back at the forefront of the Governor General's office. Prime Minister Mark Carney has appointed Louise Arbour as Canada's next representative of the Crown, emphasizing that the former Supreme Court Justice is fluent in both official languages. The move follows recent controversy surrounding outgoing Governor General Mary Simon's struggles with French. Arbour, a renowned human rights advocate, is expected to officially step into the role when Simon's tenure ends in July. Premier Doug Ford says he has nothing to hide regarding the province's brief ownership of a private jet, but he still isn't saying when the public can see receipts. Ontario purchased the secondhand Challenger 650 for nearly $29 million last month, only to sell it back 2 days later following public outcry. While the premier insists the plane was sold for the exact same price it was purchased for, costing taxpayers nothing, his office has yet to release any supporting documents. And the CKNX News Today question of the day, powered by Walkerton Toyota, asks, how important is it to you that the Ford government release documents proving the private jet purchase and sale didn't cost taxpayers? To answer and for more news, go to cknxnewstoday.ca.
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5: George Springer is back in the lineup for the Blue Jays as they get set to take on the Rays at the Trop in Tampa Bay. However, Vladimir Guerrero Jr. is out, at least to start. He'll be available off the bench. Kevin Gausman on the hill for Toronto tonight. 6:40 first pitch on AM920 CKNX. The Vancouver Canucks have the best odds to land the first overall pick at tonight's NHL draft lottery. Canucks up at 25%. Meanwhile, the Leafs have an 8.5% chance. Best player in this year's draft class is widely considered to be forward Gavin McKenna. And the Ontario Hockey League has named Sam O'Reilly as most valuable player. He spent time this season between both the London Knights and Kitchener Rangers. For CKNX Sports, I'm Adam Bell.
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1: We're looking at a mainly cloudy forecast overnight with the low falling to 4 degrees. A mix of sun and cloud on the way for tomorrow with a high of 13 and clearing by tomorrow night, low minus 1. For Thursday, sunshine during the day and a high of 12 and clear at night with a low near 0. Cloudy Friday, there's the chance of showers, high near 12. Currently, it's 11 degrees.
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5: I'm Adam Bell with your Farm Market Update on the Chicago Board of Trade. Corn futures July down 6 at 479, September down 5 at 490. Soybean futures July down 12 at 1210, August down 12 at 1203. Wheat futures July down 12 at 628, September down 12 at 644. From Hensel District Co-op, 2026 crop corn down 4 at 631, 2027 crop corn down 3 at 612, 2026 crop soybeans down 7 at 1515, 2027 crop soybeans down 3 at 1441, 2026 soft Reventer wheat down 13 at 748, 2027 soft Reventer wheat down 9 at 787.
8: This is the Beef Farmers of Ontario Market Information Report for Tuesday, May 5th. At Brussels Livestock today, there were 95 fed steers and heifers and 110 cows on offer. 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Holstein steers and heifers, $2.40 to $2.91. Cows sold strong, $7 to $10 per hundredweight higher. Good beef cows, $2.25 to $2.65 to a top of $2.69.50. Good Holstein cows, $2.35 to $2.55.50, and medium Holsteins, $2.20 to $2.34.50. Bulls sold from $2.30.50 to $2.85.50 to a top of $3.19. At Olex today, there were 103 fed cows selling steady. Good fed cows, $2.07 to $2.30 to a top of $2.80. There were 264 veal selling on a strong active trade at higher prices. Beef calves, $3.95 to $4.15. Good Holsteins, $372.50 to $402.50 to a top of $405. Medium Holsteins, $350 to $370. Plain Holsteins, $310 to $348. And heavy Holsteins, $350 to $372.50 to a top of $390. At KD Livestock Market today, there were 1,104 stock and feeder cattle and 35 cull cows and bulls on offer. The market report is not available at time of reporting. Results will be posted tomorrow. Alberta cash cattle trade last week saw light trade develop with weighted average steer and heifer prices closing the week around $3.34 per hundredweight, $4 per hundredweight higher than the previous week. The Fed market has put together an impressive run, strengthening over the past 17 weeks. The combination of new market access to China, tighter cattle supplies, and the seasonal spring rally has been price supportive. The U.S. cash cattle trade saw light trade reported in Texas yesterday, with live sales of $2.55 per hundredweight, steady with last week. This light test of the market does not set a price trend. Early week buying interest is a little surprising given packers are looking at some of the worst margins seen this year. Significant trade will likely be delayed until the second half of the week. Asking prices are expected to start out at $2.60 per hundredweight on a live basis. After a tougher day yesterday, feeder cattle contracts are rebounding 500 points and are back to within $4 per hundredweight of their highs in April. Final quotes from the Chicago Mercantile Exchange on Tuesday, May 5th. Live cattle futures for June, 253.22, up 147. August, 248.35, up 217. October, 243.22, up 277. December, 242.80, up 292. February, 242.90, up 290. April, 242.30, up 285. Feeder cattle futures for May, 371.82, up 522. August, 372.30, up 570. The June Canadian dollar closed today at 73.56. Down 8 basis points from Monday's close. 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
5: 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That's down 30 cents. That is the Blackburn Agri-Media Farm Market Report.
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0: It's Lowstar. We are CKNX Real Country Music. And what about now? Paul Brandt and I'm Gonna Fly. And before that also, it is Michael. We've had a great Tuesday on this 5th of May, and it's Cinco de Mayo. Here's comedian Chris Knutson that he admits he can't speak a lick of Spanish, but he also doesn't try to like some other people.
1: I've worked at a lot of restaurants in my life. At every restaurant I've ever worked in, there's always some idiot who tries to communicate with the dishwasher with, like, the four words of Spanish he knows. And he'll be like, hola, amigo! Cerveza? Mucho cerveza? Baño. And I often think to myself, if I go to Mexico and get a dishwashing job, are they gonna do the same thing to me? Like, hello, friend! Beer? Much beer? Toilet bowl.
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4: We're looking at a mainly cloudy forecast overnight with the low falling to 4 degrees. A mix of sun and cloud on the way for tomorrow with a high of 13 and clearing by tomorrow night, low minus 1. For Thursday, sunshine during the day and a high of 12 and clear at night with a low near 0. Cloudy Friday, there's the chance of showers, high near 12.
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0: in there also. 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

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It's Mike and Chris Stapleton. 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

0: 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My name is Mike. I hope you have a great rest of your Tuesday. Enjoy the evening, and we'll do this again together tomorrow afternoon. And coming up at 6 o'clock, another update with CKNXNewsToday.ca and Janice McKay. Everything that you need. And then we'll get you ready for Blue Jays baseball as we'll try again in Tampa tonight and try and get a win down in the sunny south, although it is a dome. Tropicana Field. Losing to Tampa last night, so we'll try and rebound this evening. Kevin Gausman on the mound for the Blue Jays. 6:30 pregame show right here on CKNX.
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1: 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A new healthcare coordination platform has been launched in Grey and Bruce counties at no cost to residents with a goal to better coordinate care. Bright Shores Health System, Seraphin Health, and Grey Bruce Ontario Health Team are working together to launch the My Care Steps program. Bright Shores says it's a proof of concept program supporting care coordination for residents across Grey and Bruce counties and to inform future approaches to coordinated care delivery. The program connects patients to nurse care coordinators who will then provide virtual support to patients, including helping individuals and their families understand care plans, self-manage health conditions between any appointments, and connect with health and community services. Residents can access My Care Steps through referrals from primary care providers, a hospital-to-home referral after discharge, or by self-referral. To better acknowledge the scope of its service and whom it supports, the Women's Center Grey Bruce is changing its name. The organization announced its rebranding as the Women and Youth Crisis Center Grey Bruce. Studio Blue Youth Services is for at-risk and trafficked youth and is being offered in addition to the organization's Violence Against Women Emergency Shelter and Second Stage Transitional Housing. The newly launched Community Engagement Center provides a dedicated space for outreach, counseling, volunteer coordination and training, prevention, awareness education, community and partner engagement, as well as fundraising and donor relations. The Nuclear Innovation Institute is hoping to ignite a passion for the trades among young women from across Grey and Bruce. More than 300 students connected to the world of skilled trades during the recent Built to Lead gathering at the Grey County Sydenham campus. Students in grades 7 through 12 tried wiring electrical outlets, mastering virtual boiler making techniques, and operating advanced CNC routers. They also explored cutting edge 3D printing and sharpened their simulated welding skills. The April 29th gathering featured 25 dedicated local unions, employers, and community training organizations to provide students with a unique platform to test their skills and engage with successful women already thriving in the industry. Canada's next Governor General has been named. Prime Minister Mark Carney announcing that former Supreme Court Justice Louise Arbour will take over the vice-regal role this summer. Arbour brings a massive international profile to the position, having previously served as a UN Human Rights Commissioner and a war crimes prosecutor. She will succeed Mary Simon, whose five-year term officially concludes this July. For more on these and other stories, go to cknxnewstoday.ca.
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4: NHL Draft Lottery is tonight in New Jersey. Toronto Maple Leafs have an 8.5% chance of landing the first overall pick in this year's entry draft. Vancouver Canucks have the best odds at just over 25%. Calgary and Winnipeg also in the mix for the top pick, which is widely expected to be forward Gavin McKenna. Sam O'Reilly has been named Ontario Hockey League's MVP. The Tampa Bay Lightning prospect recorded 29 goals in 56 games this season, splitting time between the London Knights and Kitchener Rangers. And Kevin Gausman is on the mound for the Blue Jays in Tampa against the Rays, 6:40 first pitch. 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
1: We're looking at a mainly cloudy forecast overnight with the low falling to 4 degrees. A mix of sun and cloud on the way for tomorrow with a high of 13 and clearing by tomorrow night, low minus 1. For Thursday, sunshine during the day and a high of 12 and clear at night with a low near 0. Cloudy Friday, there's the chance of showers, high near 12. Currently, it's 11 degrees.
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3: We're looking at a mainly cloudy forecast overnight with the low falling to 4 degrees. A mix of sun and cloud on the way for tomorrow with a high of 13 and clearing by tomorrow night, low minus 1. For Thursday, sunshine during the day and a high of 12 and clear at night with a low near 0. Cloudy Friday, there's the chance of showers. High near 12.
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4: We're looking at a mainly cloudy forecast overnight with the low falling to 4 degrees. A mix of sun and cloud on the way for tomorrow with a high of 13 and clearing by tomorrow night, low minus 1. For Thursday, sunshine during the day and a high of 12 and clear at night with a low near 0. Cloudy Friday, there's the chance of showers, high near 12.
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0: What country am I in?
1: It doesn't matter. 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
0: It's always on 5 in Margaritaville, come to think of it.
1: Yeah, I heard that.
0: You've been there, haven't you?
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